0: Hey.
1: I'm sorry I'm late. Nice watch. This is Gotan.
0: Hi.
2: How are you?
0: Nice to meet you.
1: Nice to meet you. Just slow the touching shit down. Come on.
3: Making this music together was a passion project.
1: These are basically the inspirations.
2: That's inspiration, yes.
1: Yeah. What we were thinking about is that would be you, but less blonde in the video.
2: Well, I think I have something a little bit more different in mind. Full color. Tropical.
0: He's on the right track, you know.
2: Yes. I see it.

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On a train bound for nowhere, I met up with a gambler. We were both too tired to sleep, so we took turns of staring out the window at the darkness till boredom overtook us, and he began to speak.

I'm just a poor boy, the last one is seldom. I've squandered my resistance for a pocket full of mumbo, such are promises.

0: know you moved on to someone new. Hope life is beautiful. You were the light for me to find my truth. I just wanna say thank you.
1: Leaving to find my soul.